0: 10 o'clock shops on NBC Rodrigues FM. Time to welcome Mario Lisette for the English Flash News. Good morning, Mario.
1: Thank you, Karen. Good morning to you too. Good morning, ladies and gentlemen. And here are the main stories making the headlines this Monday. Today, October 5 marks World Teachers Day, a day dedicated to recognizing the important contribution of teachers to education and to the development of children and young people. In Rodrigues, the Apostolic Vicariate is organizing its annual Mass in honor of education sector staff. This Mass is celebrating now at St. Gabriel Cathedral. The Rodrigues Association of Preschools is also organizing a half day of activities at Le Recif Guest House starting at 11 a.m. This year's World Teachers Day is being celebrated under the theme Standing Alongside Teachers, 60 years of protecting the profession, promoting the teaching profession and shaping our future. Meanwhile, a new program has been launched in Rodrigues to provide greater support to families. The Family Mentoring Program focuses on listening, proximity and above all prevention. Its aim is to support families at the first signs of difficulty before problems develop into a crisis. Family mentors will listen to families, provide guidance and when necessary refer them to the appropriate services. The initiative is being led by Commissioner for Women, Family Welfare and Child Development, Christiane Agathe. A free sterilization campaign for dogs and cats gets underway today at La Ferme. Teams from MyVet and Wellbeing of Strays are already on site and say preparations are complete for the procedures. The veterinary clinic and the NGO are carrying out the initiative with the support of the Commission for Agriculture. Meanwhile, around 20 prison officers in Rodrigues are undergoing a series of medical examinations this week. The tests include blood tests, eye examinations and psychological assessments. Recruiting by the Rodrigues Regional Assembly, the officers from the first cohort to have completed their training directly at Pointe-la-Gueule prison. The medical examinations are a necessary step in the progress in the process leading to their confirmation in their positions. As part of International Day of Older Persons observed on October 1st, the Social Security Commission is in a collaboration with the Federation of Older Persons organized a day of activities at Muruka Beach on Sunday, October 4. This year's theme was Let us rethink our system so that older people can live longer. The Commissioner for Social Security, the Deputy Chief Commissioner and the Chief Commissioner reaffirmed the regional authorities' commitment to the well-being and fulfillment of older people. In Mauritius, the National Coast Guard is continuing

It's a search for a 26-year-old Indian national who went missing after falling from a cliff last Sunday at Pont Naturel. It is now the seventh day of the search.

And prevent them from getting too close to the crevice and the surrounding cliffs. Meanwhile, at the EMSO in Brazil, animals at the center of a ceremony dedicated to compassion and respect. The event was organized on the occasion of World Animal Day, celebrated on October 4, and also paid a tribute to Saint Francis of Assisi, regarded as the patron saint of animals. This year's theme calls on people to see the world through their eyes. And abroad in Brazil, right-wing Senator Flavio Bolsonaro and outgoing left-wing President Luiz Inácio Lula da Silva will face each other in the second round of the presidential election. The electoral authority made the announcement on Sunday evening. Flavio Bolsonaro defied expectations by finishing ahead of the incumbent president in the first round. And that's the latest from Rodrix, Mauritius, and around the world. And on this World Teachers Day, we salute all teachers and education staff for their dedication, patience, and commitment to shaping the next generation. Stay tuned for more news and updates. Goodbye, coming next, Karen, followed by Christelle.

Valley's peak. But it doesn't thrill me half as much as dancing cheek to cheek. Oh, I'd love to go out fishing in a river or a creek, but I don't enjoy it half as much

always hear from me. All that I be flame, remembering my name. Make tomorrow clear for me. Thank you. I'm counting my blessings.